0: I'm Robert Palladino. I wrote and produced You Don't Love Me by The Epitome of Sound. Eugene Thomas was our lead vocalist. And when Eugene began to record, the string players, as well as the sax players, were in place quietly awaiting to do their own take. And when Eugene finished, he got a standing ovation from all those musicians, as well as from us behind the glass. And this new version by Jamie and the Numbers is dedicated to you, Eugene.
1: Le voy a mostrar en el siguiente reportaje una parte oculta y oscura de México. La ruta que siguen los indocumentados centroamericanos a través de nuestro país para llegar a los Estados Unidos.

check it out. I don't need nobody that can't feel me, to drill me, to teach you and curse the bluffs. But I will grow some rounds, so roll a super soft pillow. No first husk it up and face you, don't. Damn tired of letting my brain fucking with the idiot box. Just a